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0: Roger. Sagan route. Rescue 77, which hospital? 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
1: Engine 2, yes, reported to be apartment 4324. 4324.
0: Metro Engine 2, that apartment number does not exist. Can you check the callback?

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1: Last unit, your ID. Request.
0: Russian 903.
1: 903, what was your request? You were broke.
0: Do you have a unit number to our incident? It is a large commercial building.
1: First, 903, reported to be the teens group office. Nothing further. Engine 2, the reporting party is coming out. Rescue 74. Rescue 74, move emergency back to your own first in for coverage. Engine 77. Engine 77, rescue 7, diabetic emergency, 7709 Atoll Avenue, across the Stagg Street.

0: of the RP, you come out the department unit.
1: Engine 2, yes, they were reported to be coming outside. Stand by. Engine 28, you've been attached to the brush fire and

0: 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Can you have RP come out? We don't see him in front of the address.
1: Engine 2, we're trying. They stated the correct address is 15440. Reported to have a neon shirt. We'll try again.
0: Metro from Engine 2, we have a waiver about a block away. We'll let you know the updated address when we get there. He's wearing a neon shirt.
1: Neon, Engine 2, roger. 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Life Force 98, rubbish fire, westbound 210 freeway at Van Nuys Boulevard.

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Engine 91, rubbish fire intersection, Laurel Canyon Boulevard.

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0: 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Rescue 81. Rescue 81, chest pain, 13058 Wentworth Street. Engine 73, rescue 903, sick person, 5830 Donna Avenue.
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1: Yeah, Metro from Battalion 17. I'm going to clear my last incident. Life Force 75 is going to remain on scene in charge with Engine 7 and 207. Should be, company should be making themselves available in the next 30 minutes. 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
1: 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Do you have anything further?
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0: Metro in St. Louis. We're transitioning from mop-up to patrol status for the night. Battalion 10 is going to go available, leaving the Engine 28 in charge. They have the resources on scene until their relief will be here at midnight, and we'll continue with the plan that the floor captain has throughout the night. They're going to hold on to 14 through the night unless we can take it back for other incidents.
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1: 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Can you show us on scene, but still armed traffic, fire department not involved? It's going to be the 405 South, just south of...
0: Burbank?
1: 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We got CHP on scene with us right now. 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
1: 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Engine 87, fire out 171-172, Chatsworth Street.
0: You can open the door. 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Nobody's answering.
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0: 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This is going to be a false. Both parties have exited onto Osborne and have left the scene.
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0: 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We're going to be transporting Holy Cross. You can have EMS 14 come through at their discretion.
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0: 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We've had nothing at the intersection of Truesdale and Telfair. Do you have anything further?
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0: Metro Fire from Task Force 98 on scene, southbound 5 transition to the 170. We do have a car in the wash on its side, unknown patients. Keep everybody coming, emergency. I'll be known as Roscoe IC.
1: That's Force 98, Roscoe IC, roger. Responding to the physical rescue, Task Force 98 on scene, southbound 5, transition to the 170, reports a car in the wash on its side. All units continue through emergency.

Metro from Battalion 12 will be taking over Roscoe IC. 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

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We're on scene. 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

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That's the ALS rescue.

Major Bump RA 60. We have a ETA of 12 minutes.

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0: 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Also LA County Health. 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
0: 81 at the intersection of Van Nuys, Sherman Way. We don't find a traffic accident. Do anything further?

My Transform Rescue 8778. We're on scene and we've attempted the code, but it's not working. Have you attempted a call back for any reply back from the RP?

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0: 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We're having trouble accessing the building. 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
1: 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Would you like a agent company?
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1: 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We have nothing.

0: 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Engine 83 is going to be the sole company remaining on scene waiting for arson. All other resources are going to be picking up and going available momentarily.
1: Battalion 10, roger.
0: Also, you can have TAC-19 back.

0: at Metro Battalion 10, I see you added ER 2 to our incident. I believe you might be one to add that to 867, the brush on Encino.
1: Battalion 10, yes, they were added to incident 867. It was a typo earlier.
0: Copy. Battalion 10's going available, leaving it with engine 83. They'll wait for arson.

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Where would you like us?

0: 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I'm on the opposite side of the freeway. Send at least the engine and rescue.
1: PI-1, roger.

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0: Central Fire from FR-91 northbound 5 freeway, just south of Roxford. We have right now 3 patients trying to determine if any are going to be transported. You can see the resources that are on the ticket.
1: FR-91, roger. 3 patients determining transport. 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
2: 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At this time, you can continue with just BLS rescue. Let's go ahead and add one additional to 800.

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0: 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Only we do have a 2-car TA. One person is still inside. We're assessing to see if we can get him out. Keep everyone coming emergency. I'll update as we go.
1: 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Continue through, emergency.
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0: 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Show us all on scene at LAPD for traffic control.
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0: 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You have anything further?
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1: Rescue 87, respond into the physical rescue intersection Lassen and Reseda, TAC 1818. 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
2: This area is being confirmed. We have LAPD attached to this.
1: Unit ID?
3: Metro Battalion 15. I'll be known as Lassen Street IC. 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I'll be known as Lassen Street IC. I have LAPD here already present helping with traffic.
1: Lassen IC, roger. We just added rescue 87. Did you want to add an additional paramedic resource?

0: 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Let's ensure we triage the patients.
1: Lassen Street, I see. 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
0: Metro from Lassen, just a total of three paramedic rescues. I have Rescue 70, Rescue 107, and yeah, if I got Rescue 87 coming, that will be fine. Just three additional rescues.

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1: Engine 73, negative, LAPD was not signed. You need the LAPD to respond.
0: Metro 73, that's correct, the requested report.
1: 73, roger. LAPD is going to request if the animal is still on scene.
0: That's correct, animal is still on scene. It's now loose with the owner.
1: Copy. 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

0: Ezra from Lassen. I see updated sides up. 3-car TA, 1 extrication. Patient is DOA. Going to wait for coroners for investigation on that. We're transporting 3 patients, all minor, to Northridge Hospital. Took 4 patients. I'm going to be releasing truck 73 to you guys, and I'll be holding on to the tack for a bit.
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0: 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Engine 93, EMS 17, Rescue 93 are responding. Continue through.

0: 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On scene with patient, confirming no CPR. 3-year-old is awake and alert.
1: 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Engine 77, Rescue 989 to a sick, 9041 Laurel Canyon.
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0: 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Transporting, please. Also advise TR.
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Stand by. It's going to be a channel 5

Yeah, Ventral Fire. 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

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Respond to the brush fire, northbound 5 freeway at the Antelope Valley truck lane. 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

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Stand by. Roger, standing by. Patient 60, rescue 850, sick person, 6329, Clybourne.

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1: 39.
2: Metro from Life Force 39. I have an update for our incident. We had a total of 3 patients, 2 law enforcement members. They are going to Valley Press. They are minor. We have an additional patient. He is going to Sherman Oaks.
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He has a 15-minute ETA.

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1: 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Tempted suicide, 54, 55 Delta. Engine 102, rubbish fire, intersection of Riverside and Coldwater Canyon. FR 91. FR 91 of the SIG, 13364 Paula Avenue. Light Force 78, psychiatric emergency, 12933 Ventura Boulevard.

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0: 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Rescue 7 unconscious, 160.

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You've been added traffic westbound 101 at Haskell. Engine 7. Engine 7, rescue 881-6, 9257, memory

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0: 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Rescue 89 EMS-12. Rescue 89 EMS-12 with Rescue 7, engine 81, traffic, intersection of Nordhoff and Woodman.
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0: 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A total of 5 patients. 2 patients being transported by rescue, 89 LAPD officers, minor. Other 3 will be AMAs. Resources will be cleaned up here shortly.
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1: 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Rescue 87, engine 18, cardiac arrest, 12701, Darla Avenue.
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0: 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Was our call for a seizure for the motorcycle. The reporting party saying that they called for the motorcycle accident that light 474 is on.
1: Rescue 874, we had an 18-year-old male injury in front of the urgent care.
0: Roger that. That's going to be a double dispatch with light 474. I'm going to make contact with CAP. We'll probably end up taking that. So if you have an 800 attached to their incident, we'll be the 800 now.

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0: 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We have a suspect still on scene, and a patient is afraid of a suspect. We're just waiting for PD to arrive so we can clear the scene.

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0: 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Do you have an ETA on PD? 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
0: 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We located the subject, however, they're walking away, denying LASD treatment.
1: 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Rescue 881, did the traffic take place on the highway and then they just pulled off?
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0: 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Alonzo, got a one-story single-family dwelling, got nothing showing. We'll be in the invest mode.
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